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20: You'll end your Friday with another warm night as temperatures only fall into the middle 70s. Saturday looks like your typical August day, mostly sunny, hot with highs in the lower 90s, and you can't rule out a pop-up shower, so have that umbrella on standby. Looking ahead, next week features feels like temperatures in the 103 to 108 degree range. From the WECT First Alert Forecast Center, I'm meteorologist Grace Conaway.

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20: You'll end your Friday with another warm night as temperatures only fall into the middle 70s. Saturday looks like your typical August day, mostly sunny, hot with highs in the lower 90s, and you can't rule out a pop-up shower, so have that umbrella on standby. Looking ahead, next week features feels like temperatures in the 103 to 108 degree range. From the WECT First Alert Forecast Center, I'm meteorologist Grace Conaway. GNI.

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0: Lamar and I somehow got on the subject of RVs. 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
22: You'll end your Friday with another warm night as temperatures only fall into the middle 70s. Saturday looks like your typical August day, mostly sunny, hot with highs in the lower 90s, and you can't rule out a pop-up shower, so have that umbrella on standby. Looking ahead, next week features feels like temperatures in the 103 to 108 degree range. From the WECT First Alert Forecast Center, I'm meteorologist Grace Conaway.

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21: You'll end your Friday with another warm night as temperatures only fall into the middle 70s. Saturday looks like your typical August day, mostly sunny, hot with highs in the lower 90s, and you can't rule out a pop-up shower, so have that umbrella on standby. Looking ahead, next week features feels like temperatures in the 103 to 108 degree range. From the WECT First Alert Forecast Center, I'm meteorologist Grace Conaway.

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0: you guys have the situation where, like, if you come out of a dark room, could be your house, could be a movie theater, into bright sunlight, you sneeze? 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

0: Some hateful person on the internet said that bubble tape gum should never have been invented. 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Oh, you wanted the bubble tape. 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

0: Sherry, like you, I have just a wild, curly beast head of hair. 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We can go to the liquor store, okay? Also, I will date your dad and become your evil stepmother with this side part. 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
1: 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Our colors will fade eventually, so if our time is running out, day after day, we'll make the mundane a masterpiece. Oh my, my, oh my, my love, I take one look at you, you're taking me out.

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0: People that are self-oriented perfectionists feel like even their best isn't enough. I am that kind of perfectionist. 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

0: So I'm sitting there on the couch looking at this Face Gym crap on my iPad. And my husband goes, "What you looking at, woman?" And I said, "It's this thing called the Face Gym. And you do all these exercises and it tightens your face." And I show him the screen and he goes, "I got your Face Gym right here." And he's like, "I'll give your face, baby, I'll give your face a workout."
1: Good Lord.
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0: always trying to talk Kevin into getting one of these conversion vans. And he doesn't want it, Lamar. He wants like a hardcore RV. Here's how I'm thinking. Yeah. I'm looking at my husband. I'm like, so you have a dog that comes undone if you leave the room. And you want a vehicle that I'm afraid to drive. And I'm starting to get the feeling that the two of you are shoving me out of the picture.
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22: For your Saturday, expect a warm start with temperatures in the middle 70s, rapidly climbing into the lower 90s by the afternoon. Rain odds remain on the lower side, making it a great day to get outside, but you can't rule out a chance of showers altogether. Your Sunday forecast is looking nearly identical before temperatures start to ramp up next week. From the WECT First Alert Forecast Center, I'm meteorologist Grace Conaway.

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22: For your Saturday, expect a warm start with temperatures in the middle 70s, rapidly climbing into the lower 90s by the afternoon. Rain odds remain on the lower side, making it a great day to get outside, but you can't rule out a chance of showers altogether. Your Sunday forecast is looking nearly identical before temperatures start to ramp up next week. From the WECT First Alert Forecast Center, I'm meteorologist Grace Conaway.

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21: For your Saturday, expect a warm start with temperatures in the middle 70s, rapidly climbing into the lower 90s by the afternoon. Rain odds remain on the lower side, making it a great day to get outside, but you can't rule out a chance of showers altogether. Your Sunday forecast is looking nearly identical before temperatures start to ramp up next week. From the WECT First Alert Forecast Center, I'm meteorologist Grace Conaway.

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0: Carla walks into the kitchen and there's a container of any type of milk that is on the counter. 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
20: For your Saturday, expect a warm start with temperatures in the middle 70s, rapidly climbing into the lower 90s by the afternoon. Rain odds remain on the lower side, making it a great day to get outside, but you can't rule out a chance of showers altogether. Your Sunday forecast is looking nearly identical before temperatures start to ramp up next week. From the WECT First Alert Forecast Center, I'm meteorologist Grace Conaway.

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19: For your Saturday, expect a warm start with temperatures in the middle 70s, rapidly climbing into the lower 90s by the afternoon. Rain odds remain on the lower side, making it a great day to get outside, but you can't rule out a chance of showers altogether. Your Sunday forecast is looking nearly identical before temperatures start to ramp up next week. From the WECT First Alert Forecast Center, I'm meteorologist Grace Conaway.

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22: Cape Fear weather from the Cumulus Media Weather Center.
23: Saturday afternoon, expect highs in the lower 90s with partly cloudy skies. Passing showers in the afternoon are expected, but most of the day remains dry, so make sure to enjoy any weekend activities. Tonight will be mostly clear with lows in the 70s. A very similar forecast to end your weekend with highs back into the lower 90s. From the WECT First Alert Forecast Center, I'm meteorologist Grace Conaway.

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23: Cape Fear weather from the Cumulus Media Weather Center.
24: Saturday afternoon, expect highs in the lower 90s with partly cloudy skies. Passing showers in the afternoon are expected, but most of the day remains dry, so make sure to enjoy any weekend activities. Tonight will be mostly clear with lows in the 70s. A very similar forecast to end your weekend with highs back into the lower 90s. From the WECT First Alert Forecast Center, I'm meteorologist Grace Conaway.

fill up the tank. Roll down the windows. Wait a minute. 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And it's summer. So calm down, roll up the windows, crank the AC, and turn up 102.7 GNI.

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8: Cape Fear Weather from the Cumulus Media Weather Center.
9: Saturday afternoon, expect highs in the lower 90s with partly cloudy skies. Passing showers in the afternoon are expected, but most of the day remains dry, so make sure to enjoy any weekend activities. Tonight will be mostly clear with lows in the 70s. A very similar forecast to end your weekend with highs back into the lower 90s. From the WECT First Alert Forecast Center, I'm meteorologist Grace Conaway.

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0: some hateful person on the internet said that bubble tape gum should never have been invented. But these people said, oh, it encouraged overconsumption of sugar and the novelty wore off quickly. How much pleasure and engagement can we really expect a kid to get out of a fake plastic tape dispenser? But that's the sort of thing my parents would say. Oh, you wanted the bubble tape. 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Now you play with the bubble tape.
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20: Saturday afternoon, expect highs in the lower 90s with partly cloudy skies. Passing showers in the afternoon are expected, but most of the day remains dry, so make sure to enjoy any weekend activities. Tonight will be mostly clear with lows in the 70s. A very similar forecast to end your weekend with highs back into the lower 90s. From the WECT First Alert Forecast Center, I'm meteorologist Grace Conaway.

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0: people that are self-oriented perfectionists feel like even their best isn't enough. 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But if you're a self-oriented perfectionist, it sounds more like this, you lazy hog.
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0: Some hateful person on the internet said that bubble tape gum should never have been invented. But these people said, oh, it encouraged overconsumption of sugar and the novelty wore off quickly. 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Oh, you wanted the bubble tape. You know what that costs? Now you play with the bubble tape.
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18: Rounding out your Saturday, overnight lows in the 70s with partly clear skies. Sunday is a very copy and paste forecast from Saturday, highs in the lower 90s with plenty of sunshine. Pop-up showers in the afternoon will move through the region, but no need to cancel any outdoor plans. Another heating trend is on the horizon starting on Monday. From the WECT First Alert Forecast Center, I'm meteorologist Grace Conaway.

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19: Rounding out your Saturday, overnight lows in the 70s with partly clear skies. Sunday is a very copy and paste forecast from Saturday, highs in the lower 90s with plenty of sunshine. Pop-up showers in the afternoon will move through the region, but no need to cancel any outdoor plans. Another heating trend is on the horizon starting on Monday. From the WECT First Alert Forecast Center, I'm meteorologist Grace Conaway.

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0: So I'm sitting there on the couch looking at this face gym crap on my iPad. And my husband goes, "What you looking at, woman?" And I said, "It's this thing called the face gym. And you do all these exercises and it tightens your face." And I show him the screen and he goes, "I got your face gym right here." And he's like, "I'll give your face, baby, I'll give your face a workout."
1: Good Lord.
0: 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I'm like, get out of my sight.
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21: Rounding out your Saturday, overnight lows in the 70s with partly clear skies. Sunday is a very copy and paste forecast from Saturday, highs in the lower 90s with plenty of sunshine. Pop-up showers in the afternoon will move through the region, but no need to cancel any outdoor plans. Another heating trend is on the horizon starting on Monday. From the WECT First Alert Forecast Center, I'm meteorologist Grace Conaway.

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0: always trying to talk Kevin into getting one of these conversion vans. 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
29: Rounding out your Saturday, overnight lows in the 70s with partly clear skies. Sunday is a very copy and paste forecast from Saturday, highs in the lower 90s with plenty of sunshine. Pop-up showers in the afternoon will move through the region, but no need to cancel any outdoor plans. Another heating trend is on the horizon starting on Monday. From the WECT First Alert Forecast Center, I'm meteorologist Grace Conaway.
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